0: brother. What's up?
1: This is a big party, man.
0: Yeah, brother. Like, solid.

We did it yesterday, and we'll do it again. Tomorrow will all still be yesterday, men. If you'd like to be more than yesterday, boys, then sit down and listen while they bring the noise.

0: spectacle.
1: What happened?
0: Instead of spectacular.
1: What happened?
0: Check the Sally vernacular.
1: What happened?
0: Now they mumbling back at her.
1: What happened?
2: Kanye marrying Kim.
1: What happened?
2: Bruce Jenner turned to femme.
1: What happened?
2: Is rap still a black CNN?
1: What happened?
2: Is running DMC still?

Yeah. Uh-huh. We on some next shit with this. Hey, yo, fuck your shoebox money. You buying whips with cryptocurrency right now.

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I'm okay with that. 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Unable to listen, we keep speaking. 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

feels good to say I won. 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

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He's about 70 years old or something like that.

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2: Ladies and gentlemen, boys and girls, as I travel through this great big country of ours, this US of A, and being on the road as much as I do, I try to listen to a lot of the radio stations. It's amazing how many KISS or V103 stations there are. Jesus Christ, did people run out of call letters or what? Come on. Anyway, most of the stuff on the radio is so sad, it's a drag. One of the reasons could be because every song is about... Oh, you guessed it, huh? Love. Love. Love. L-O-V-E. What the world needs now is not another love song. Now dig, check this out. The love that's professed in these songs is shaky anyway. It's a lustful, selfish, into the world love. And the lyrics, have you tried to listen to the lyrics?

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Emotion, devotion.

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